of people have asked that I said act of courage is to wake up in the morning. Why wake up in the morning? Why can't I meditate 10 o'clock in the morning? Why can't I meditate 2 in the afternoon? Well, you can meditate any time, but you know, Guru says, Amrit Vela Sachna Vadiyai Vichar Karmiya Vikapra Nadri Moktvar. So, when you get up in Amrit Vela, in the ambrosial hours, your karmas are covered. What a beautiful image. Your karmas are covered. That means you don't suffer at the hands of the karmas. They're covered. You're protected. Because, you know, karma is nothing but law of action and reaction. You know, did you learn Newton's laws of motion, right? First, second, third law. Body in motion tends to continue in motion, acted upon by an outside force. You know these laws, right? And third law is, every action has an equal and opposite reaction. And that's karma. Every word you speak, every action you do, has a sequence and a consequence. And that consequence creates your reality. So, how do you free yourself from karma? And Guru tells us very simply, Amrit Vela. Get up in the Amrit Vela. Meditate, and your karmas will be covered. It's the most beautiful thing. It's so simple. So if that doesn't motivate you to get up in the morning, I don't know what will. Because either you can live at the hands of karma, or you can live dharma. But you can't live both. It's one or the other. Either you suffer your karmas, and you pay your karmas, and you go through the pain of it. It's called learning at the hands of time. And sometimes it's very painful. Or you get up in the morning, and you levitate yourself, you elevate yourself, and your karmas are covered. And then karma doesn't bother you, and you live in Guru's dharma, and you don't have to suffer at the hands of your karma. Doesn't that make you want to get up in the morning?

Pura, Pura, Khalsa, Khalsa, Mero, Mero, Sajjan, Sajjan, Sura, Sura, Sura.

star. Father God, the very rich. Whatever we ask from our Father, He can give, and He gives. Almighty Father, the very rich. Not any man such rich as his Father is rich. And what we ask from our God, Father, He gave us or He can give. And Rag Malkaon's first line is, Rajan mein tu raja kahiye, Pooman mein Pooman. Sare milke aao, Jaki Sujata.

This Shabad is compiled in Shri Guru Granth Sahib under the heading of Padtal, Kanada, Mahalla Chautha. This is the blessing, this is the gift which Chauthi Patshahi, Tan Sri Guru Ramdas Ji has given to the mankind. Padtals in Shri Guru Granth Sahib are only sung by Chauthi Patshahi and Panjvi Patshahi. As the name signifies, Padtal means that the tal changes from some specific points in the composition from one tal to another. And the poetry of the Shabads which are written under the heading of Padtal is entirely different. The message of this Shabad is Har Jas Gavo Bhagwan Jas Gavat Paap Lahan. Sing the praises of the Lord, and singing His praises, sins are washed away. Mat Gurmat Sun Jas Kaan Har Ho Ho Kirpan. Through the word of the Guru's teachings, listen to His praises with your ears. The Lord shall be merciful to you. This is Asthai, which is in Adha Chautala, 14 beats. The first antara is in Iktal, 12 beats. Tere jan tyavai ik man ik chit te sadhu sukh paavai jap har har naam nidhan. Your humble servants focus their consciousness and meditate on you with one-pointed mind. Those holy beings find peace chanting the name of the Lord, the treasure of bliss. Ustat kare prav teriya mil sadhu sadh jana gur sat guru bhagwan. They sing your praises, God, meeting with the holy people, and the Guru, the true Guru. This is the first antara. Second antara is Tal Rupak, 7 beats. Jinkai hirdai tu swami te sukh fal paavahe te tare pavasindh te pagat harjan. They alone obtain the fruit of peace, within whose hearts you, O my Lord and Master, abide. They cross over the terrifying world ocean. They are known as the Lord's devotees. Tin seva hum laye hare, jan nanak ke har tu tu tu tu tu bhagwan. Please enjoin me to their service, O Lord. Please enjoin me to their service. You are the Lord of servant Nanak. Har jas gavo bhagwan, jas gavat paap lahan.

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Exhale. Inhale deeply, suspend the breath. Open the heart. Befriend yourself and befriend the other. Exhale. Inhale deeply, suspend the breath. Project this Narayan mantra out into every cell of your body and into the world, clearing the heart. Exhale. Maintaining the mudra or allowing the hands to relax in the lap will seal the practice with the Guru Mantra Waheguru.

Guru Hargobind began to prepare an army of saint soldiers. In his opinion, it was necessary for the defense of the Sikhs and of the Dharma. He would never attack anyone. But if someone made war on him, he must be able to defend himself and to defend others. In order to avoid war, he wanted to be ready for war. Hundreds of Sikh youths came to him from all parts of the Punjab. They were eager to join the Guru's army. They said to him, "We offer you our lives. We have nothing else to offer. We require no pay. We only want your favor and the gift of God's name." The Guru gave each man a horse and weapons of war. He enlisted them in his army of soldier saints. A man named Chandu, an enemy of the Guru, and other enemies of the Guru, saw these warlike preparations. They were filled with fear. They thought the Guru might gain power in the Punjab. He might then turn his attention to us. He might punish us. We must do something. They put their heads together. They decided to slander the Guru, to poison Jahangir's ears against the Guru. They met the Emperor and said to him, "Guru Arjan was killed by your orders, Your Majesty. His son, Hargobind, is now the Guru. He's making preparations for war. He keeps a strong army. He wants to take revenge for his father's death. Soon, he will be too powerful. You must nip the evil in the bud. His father was a great danger to Islam. You were right in getting rid of him, Your Majesty. Hargobind is doubly dangerous. In the first place, he is a danger to Islam. Like his father, he is converting Muslims to his faith. Secondly, he's preparing to fight against you. Thus, he's a danger to your kingdom too. He wants to be king himself. He already calls himself a true king. He lives like a king, and he cares for no one." When the Emperor Jahangir heard such reports, he decided to meet the Guru. He invited him to visit him in Delhi. His men came to Amritsar, and they said to the Guru, "The Emperor is eager to see you. He wants to make friends with you." The Guru discussed the matter with his mother and with his head Sikhs. It was decided that Guru Hargobind
would accept the emperor's invitation. That same emperor who had put his father to death cruelly, mercilessly, and unfairly. But Guru Hargobind was nirbhau, fearless, and nirvair, revengeless. So the Guru set out for Delhi. On reaching the Jamna River, he put up his camp at Majnu's hillock. The emperor received the Guru with great honor. He discussed a number of religious matters with him. The Guru made his points clear by reciting Gurbani. The emperor was satisfied that the Guru's rules and principles, the Rehat of the Sikhs, was worthy of praise. He admired the Guru for his great and noble qualities. The emperor and the Guru met almost every day. One day, the emperor said to the Guru, "I learn that you are fond of hunting. I am going out for a hunt. Will you go with me?" "Yes," the Guru agreed. They went out. They were on horseback. In the forest, a terrible tiger came out of the bush. Suddenly, he rushed at the emperor. His men got filled with fear. They shot bullets and arrows, but they could not hit the tiger. The emperor was in danger. He was too afraid to do anything to save himself. He called upon the Guru to save him. The Guru got down from his horse. Taking his shield and sword, he ran between the emperor and the tiger. The tiger was about to spring upon the Guru, and the Guru gave him a blow with his sword. The tiger fell lifeless to the earth. The tiger's mate, the female, then jumped on the Guru. He caught her on his shield and threw her back. Then with his sword, he cut her in half. That tiger fell lifeless to the earth. The emperor got down from the horse, and he said to the Guru, "It was my good luck that you were with me. But for you, the tigers would have torn me to pieces. You put yourself in danger in order to save me. It was a very heroic act. I shall remember it ever with deep gratitude. You are a valued friend. They are false and mean who say that you are a foe of mine. I shall not listen to them ever again. I shall never believe them. I shall never suspect you." Then the Guru said, "In the house of Guru Nanak,
There is all love and justice. My dharma teaches me to be friendly with everyone. And it teaches me to do good to all. May God be with you, O King. And the Guru left.

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He blesses all with His bounty. Why do you hesitate? The Creator will protect you. He who gave you birth surely will sustain you too. He created the world. He is the protector. He cherishes all, hearts and minds. He is unfathomable. He is without equal, and He is carefree. O man, meditate upon the Lord whilst there is breath in your body. You are the Master. My body and soul is yours. In your mercy may I attain peace. That is Nanak's supplication.